0: I bet they'll be glad to meet some girls for a change. I hear they came all the way from Iceland.
1: All the way from Iceland? Count me out. I bruise too easy.

0: Waiter.
1: Yes, sir.
0: Could I have a little more water, please?
2: Hold tight, baby. We'll be swinging up in dreamland.
3: And waiter.
1: Yes, ma'am.
3: Could I have a spoon, please?
1: Yes, ma'am.
4: Pardon me, ma'am, and pardon me, sir. This is not a job that we prefer, but it's strictly a railroad regulation that we close this car before we reach the station. So if you'll forgive our effrontery, we'll be as brief as we can be. Yes, yes, good children, getting on time to hit the road.
5: King Solomon once and his wisdom said, there's nothing quite like a good feather bed. That may not be just the written word, so don't quote me, cause I only heard. And then I could misunderstood, but if he didn't say that, then he certainly should. Cause in this world with its killing pace, a man's got to find a good resting place. It's early to bed, early to rise, makes a man healthy, wealthy, and wise.
4: Yes, yes, yes, good children,
5: getting on
4: time to hit the road.
5: With everything electric and mechanized, if you do get nervous, I ain't surprised. But listen, good people, you can't cure ills but capsule tablets and the vitamin pills. And the only thing to rest your head is a good night's sleep and a quilted bed. So just resolve to be good and firm, cause the early birds are gonna catch the worm.
4: Yes, yes, yes, yes, good children,
5: getting on
4: time to hit the road.
5: Now see that moon shining way up there, his chops are all beat and he ain't nowhere. He's dying to get some shut-eye too, but he's got to stay up and light the way for you. So be good chillin', treat him right, he'll shine like a light on tomorrow night. It's 2:30, that ain't no crime. We hope you've had a most enjoyable time. We surely do thank you for your friendly call, but be forced by law to say good night all.
4: Yes, yes, yes, good children,
5: getting on
4: time to hit the road. Yes, yes,
2: stay, stay, baby, time to hit the road to dream.

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1: Slashing fancy

you do, fellas. This is Bob Paramount Hope telling you sailors to use a certain toothpaste and you'll always have the right kind of film in your teeth. Well, we're having a great time here at the Naval Base tonight. An ensign has been showing us around. You know what an ensign is. That's a second lieutenant who can swim. And I want to tell you, they gave me a great welcome. 10 tars met me at the gate. 10 tars. After they saw who it was, one of them ran back for the feathers. But I've never seen such a bunch of handsome sailors. You know, they say a sailor has a sweetheart in every port. We'll shake hands with a guy who's been living in a lighthouse. Well, let's get on with the show, huh? Now I want to introduce three young gals from the Paramount lot. You ought to know them pretty well because two of them have been in pictures with me. The other one has a smart agent.

0: Springfield is in the prime of Senate. 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So we earn our dough today
1: with a sweater,
0: a sarong,
2: and a peekaboo bang.
0: Once we had our waters made by custom tailors, but these outfits seemed to add a little tag, and the public fairly begs for a chance to see our legs
1: in a sweater,
0: a sarong.

0: beware, we take no credit. And we'd like to tell you all from whence they sprang. Three designers that we know set the fashion long ago.
1: Mussolini, Hirohito,
2: and the Peekaboo Bang.
3: And now we're going to do some sketches on priorities. You know, right now we have a few shortages. It's really serious. For instance, the gasoline. In some parts of the country, people are leaving their cars in the garages and taking the streetcars. Of course, the streetcars are now crowded to a point where it's fun. And there's also the rubber shortage that's very serious. That is really serious, the rubber shortage. The other night at my hotel, three guys broke into my room in the middle of the night, jacked me up, and stole my hot water bottle right out from under me. Honest. I hope you enjoyed the sketches.
4: Baby.
5: You again, Murgatroyd.
4: Oh, I brought you something, Genevieve.
5: Oh, go away, Shorty. I'm bored with you and your little trinkets.
4: Trinkets? A 20-carat diamond ring? A yacht? A car? A castle on the Hudson? You call those trinkets?
5: They mean nothing. I want love. Passion. Fire. I want something to bring out the woman in me. You don't even bring out the gypsy in me. Get out of here, you little pipsqueak, and don't you ever come back.
4: Well, all right, if that's the way you feel about it. But I don't know what I'm going to do with this rubber girdle.
5: Rubber? Murgatroyd, why didn't you say so?
3: See what I mean? That's a pretty tough situation with those gals. Losing those girdles, you know, they go all out for defense. Boy, I'm glad men don't wear girdles. That'd be tough. You guys have heard about a dream walking? Well, now you're going to see one dance. The number is Black Magic and is sung by Johnny Johnson and danced by guess who? Vera Zarina. Oh, Vera Zarina. I worked with her. I also worked with Madeline Carroll, Paulette Goddard, Dorothy L'Amour, all of them. But I had the toughest luck. You know, all day long I make love to girls like that. Then at night I go home and dream about Indians. What's the matter with me? Well, Black Magic.

0: Do you think she means that?
1: Means what?
0: Yours, Vera.
1: Will you let me get some sleep?
0: She surely must be crazy about me to say that.
1: To say what?
0: Sincerely.
1: Why, you stupid...

Hey, fellas, I don't know whether the next number is going to be on time. I just saw Rochester backstage. He wears a zoot suit and a number, and they still have to cut the armholes in his pants. I hope he makes it.

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0: Isn't that a wonderful number?
1: Gee, I envy that Jack Benny. He gets all of Rochester's old clothes.
2: The chaplain just arrived, ready and willing. When do we get married?
3: Well, after this Bing Crosby number. Nothing else happens.

0: pledge allegiance to the flag, to the republic for which it stands. We used to say that when we were kids. That and a lot of other things that we didn't understand. We didn't know what they meant then. None of this crowd knew.
1: Yeah? What do they mean now, buddy?
0: What do they mean now? Well, everybody knows that, mister. Here's a man from New Hampshire. Let's ask him.
2: No need to ask me, son. It means getting up early in the cold, lighting lanterns, milking, cutting notches in maple trees for syrup, going to school to read about Washington and the Redcoats, following rabbit tracks in the snow, an attic room that the wind comes whistling through. It means that, son, a lot more.
1: Go on. You can't fool me with that flag waving.
0: How about that, Georgia boy? Man says I'm flag waving. Does that mean anything to you?
3: Sure does, big boy, especially them 13 stripes. One of them stands for Georgia, and like a man says, a lot more.
0: Such as?
3: Such as red clay hills. Folks say Confederate blood stained them. Marsh grass, big old trees with moss on them. Watermelons in the hot sun. Spiritual singing in the evening.

0: That's it. That's right. That's it, too. Oglethorpe and Bobby Jones and Ty Cobb. And come in and stay a while. We're delighted to have you.
1: Anybody can dramatize things.
2: Anybody want to talk to this fella?
3: Yeah. Ever been to Brooklyn, Mac? Ever see steam coming up out of the sidewalk? Or get packed like a herring into a Flatbush Express? Or go to Coney on a Sunday? Or throw a pop bottle at an umpire? Yeah, get out of there, you bum! Did you ever see the Empire State Building? It's higher than some towns are wide. Do you know any other country where a Brooklyn girl can get to be a movie star? Star! There it is. Top right-hand corner. Brooklyn.
2: What do you say now, mister?
1: Well...
2: You convinced?
1: Well,
2: there's lots more. There's longhorns from Texas and apples from Oregon and mountains and rivers and buckboards and flivvers, minutemen, trappers, jitterbugs, flappers.
4: And the company and general store and then the Carnegie and Edison and Ford.
2: How about Washington? I mean all three. George and Martha and Booker T. Will Rogers, Nathan Hale, Union Pacific, Oregon Trail. Hi, Captain.
5: Howdy, Doc.
2: Didn't we meet at Plymouth Rock?
5: America, a cornucopia. Buddy, this is the way to utopia. This is your future, yours and mine. There aren't any Germans, Italians, or Japs going to push us off our hard-won, homemade Rand McNally maps.

0: back to their ship.
1: Away, Dad.
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1: Goodbye, Dad.
2: Take care of yourself.
1: I will.

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1: Oh,
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1: Stella,
0: great.
1: Haven't you forgotten something?
0: What?
1: You forgot to marry me.
0: Oh, well, this will hold you for the time being, and so will this.

0: En zo heeft u geluisterd naar 5 songs uit You Were Never Lovelier. 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Dan een hele korte tapdance act. Oh My Aching Back. Uit 1945. Gecomponeerd door Willie Shore, Fred Astaire en Maury Amsterdam.
1: I've heard the music of masters, and I've thrilled to each melody. But I've never heard a strain like the haunting refrain of a G.I. on K.P. Oh, my aching back, oh, my aching back, just keeps aching, seems it's almost breaking. 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I envy guys in the army, it really is so good for them. 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
1: Yeah.
0: Where will you go?
1: Yeah.
0: Where will you go?
1: Yeah.
0: Vashimwana.
2: Vampelo mulandu shishive.
0: Yeah, Vashimwana.
2: Vampelo mulandu shishive.
0: Where will you go?
1: Yeah.
0: Where will you go?
1: Yeah.
0: Where will you go?
1: Yeah.
0: Vashimwana.

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0: Vashimwana.
1: Vampelo mulandu shishive.
0: Mwe valuko.
1: Yeah.
0: Sha.

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From angels bending near the earth to touch their harps of gold.

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1: A doctor? 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
0: Well, that sounds pretty cheap.
1: Cheap? I should have paid him nothing, 'cause I still can't sleep.
2: 10,436
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2: And one sheep that got away.
1: He took it on the lamb.